0: She's a little bug nutty, but apparently it works. Luke Combs right here at KUZZ. Playing you Bakersfield's best country. Jeff Emery sitting in for Ken McLeod this week. And this is Mr. Church.
1: Turn the quiet up. Turn the noise down.

Jordan Davis. Don't turn this trick. 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Mm-mm. It's KUZZ, Bakersfield's best country. Having a little Thomas Rhett and John Party action with a beer.

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The show is on the road. Remember last year, we kind of did the show a day in advance. So, like, it is Monday, but obviously recorded this on Sunday after riding all day. So, excuse the exhaustion. We're doing this for Fisher House. Welcome to B-Dub's Longest Ride. The next 2 weeks are going to be absolutely epic on the show. Raising money for military families at Fisher House Foundation. B-Dub's

I've got your Insta Countdown coming up in minutes, brought to you by T-Mobile. The five biggest songs of the day, and we drop them to you in 60 seconds or less next.

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1: Well, you know, Granger, Bunny XO and Jelly Roll's divorce was finalized earlier this month. And while she's wasting no time spending that money, honey, wait till you hear what she bought herself as a divorce gift, I guess, to herself. Not hating it. I'll explain. Coming up in your Nashville news next.

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1: 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I'm Cole Goodwin, and the game show I think I'd be good at is Family Feud. 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

0: 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Coming up next, movie news.
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Here's Chris Young. He's coming over. I hope you picked up. All right? Straighten the place up a little bit. It's Chris Young. Come on.

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We'll bring the Alan Jackson and Shania Twain. 39 of mine. Throwing it back on KUCZ.

I don't know why we call George Strait a throwback. Dude is timeless, you know what I'm saying? This is the new one from Morgan Wallen. I like the sound of it. It's called Been By Now, right here at KUZZ. No.

It's KUZZ, Bakersfield's best country. Just kind of cruising through a sunny afternoon, just enjoying your company and some great music. Here's Chris Young.

Yeah, a little fried chicken, a little mashed potatoes. Mmm, it's country. Health food? 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There's Megan Maroney at KUZZ. Maybe need a little medicine after that meal.